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Turn the music up. Turn the music up. It's time to get this thing popping. 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

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This is Melly Mel, Off the Hook Radio. We hear some Sexy Red by request. 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Bow, bow.

They been out so long, girl, you been a homebody. You be all up in your head, worried about a nobody. I'm all about a good time, baby girl, you know me. Go and party with your friends, everything is on me.

Up, rock boys in the building tonight. Y'all already know what it is. The Broad Street Bully in this building. And right now, you checking out my man Melly Mel on Kiss 101.7. You heard?

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0: 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What's the deal? This is Melly Mel. That's a wrap for me. The night shows up next with Cola Cole.
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1: 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Petty.

It's the Night Show with Cola Cole. You know, over the summer, I was real shocked to see that Travis Scott burger take off the way it did. First of all, I was shocked that Travis Scott would even collaborate with McDonald's. Now, I don't know him to be much of a healthy eater, but, you know, within the last couple years, there's been a big trend of people eating clean and being conscious of what they eat and anti-McDonald's. So to see a rapper like Travis Scott, you know, collaborate with McDonald's, it just, you know, kind of shocked me. But then again, I'm not shocked because I'm sure that that McDonald's bag is real long because there's a McDonald's everywhere. I'm not going to think too hard about it, y'all. Let's keep it going. I got Travis Scott only on Kiss 101.7.

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What up? It's your girl Snowsa, aka Snoka Ono, aka Snowy Bryant, Barack Snowbomber, Snow Die Black, Snokahannes, Whoopi Snowberg. What's going on? It's Snowsa, and you're checking out Cola Cole on Kiss 101.7.

is the Night Show with Cole LaCole. Now, a lot of y'all might not know this, but in college, J. Cole was like my favorite artist of the time. Because, first of all, he was one of the most relatable for me. I was in college. I didn't know any other rappers who ever experienced the college life other than J. Cole at the time. And, yeah, he really got me through some dark days in school. Shout out to him. I graduated on time. And it probably has a lot to do with having that J. Cole mindset. Speaking of J. Cole, let's get his music on right now. Here's J. Cole on Q.

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What up? It's your girl Snowsa, aka Snoka Ono, aka Snowy Bryant, Barack Snowbomber, Snow Die Black, Snow Kahanas, Whoopi Snowberg. What's going on? It's Snowsa, and you're checking out Cola Cole on Kiss 101.7.

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1: 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DJ Khaled. This one's for all the ladies.

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0: 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It's Party Fontaine. You checking out Cola Cole on your Kiss 101.7. You hear me?
1: Huh? Ain't this what they've been waiting for? You ready?

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Icy as a hockey ring, Philly flyer.

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With Kola Cole, I'm about to sign off right now. Y'all follow me though. Kola on air, K-O-L-A on air. Stay in the loop, see what I got going on, and stay in the loop right here. 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

Yo, what up? It's the Broad Street Bully BC in the building. 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

What it do? 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

0: 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Gotta get it. We are.
1: I got that hip hop. Yeah. Let's go.
0: KIM. What's that mean, you ask? 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

0: Yo, what up, what up? It's Wiz Khalifa, man, right here smoking a fat one right here on Kiss 101.7. You know what it is? Roll them planes up. 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
1: Fraud niggas, y'all niggas, that's that shit I don't like. 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
4: 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You weird.

What's up? It's your boy 50 Cent. I'm up early in the morning. You already know what time it is. I get up early in the morning with the morning show with DJ GQ and Melly Mel right here on Kiss 101.7.

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1: Okay, so congratulations to the 2026 class of inductees into the Rock and Roll Hall of Fame. This year is going to have some hip hop and some soul and some R&B and a little bit of everything. This is one of the dopest classes I've seen. So this class has Wu-Tang Clan. That's big for hip hop. Congratulations to the Wu-Tang Clan making it to the 2026 Rock and Roll Hall of Fame. Also, Sade, my girl, is going into the 2026 Rock and Roll Hall of Fame. Luther Vandross, well deserved for one of the all-time artists who's not getting enough recognition on a global scale. Luther Vandross has made it into the 2026 Rock and Roll Hall of Fame along with Oasis, Iron Maiden, Phil Collins, Billy Idol, Joy Division, and New Order all got the nod. Now, hip-hop icons Queen Latifah and MC Light are also joining the class as recipients of the Early Influence Award that recognizes people who were pioneers in music and culture. So congratulations to them. So with the addition of Wu-Tang, Queen Latifah, and MC Light, there's 18 hip-hop acts in the Rock and Roll Hall of Fame. Grandmaster Flash and the Furious Five were the first to get through. They got through in 2007. Since then, Run DMC, Beastie Boys, Public Enemy, N.W.A., Jay-Z, Eminem, Tupac, Biggie, Outkast, Missy Elliott, and A Tribe Called Quest have all gone in. LL Cool J got in, Salt and Pepper, Kool Herc. So it's a very elite class, and only the best of the best have gotten in. So once again, congratulations to Wu-Tang, MC Light, Latifah, Sade, Luther Vandross, and the entire 2026 class of inductees into the Rock and Roll Hall of Fame. It's the Wake Up Show, GQ, Melly Mel's, Kiss 1.7.

0: 10, girl, you a 10. Girl, you a 10, girl, you a 10, girl, you a 10. Girl, you a 10, girl, you a 10, girl, you a 10. Girl, you a 10, girl, you a 10, girl, you a 10.
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0: Mel G, what's going on?
1: In the building as always, trying to get them through their morning. What's going on?
0: Exactly. So listen, I got one for you. So I heard DeBrad talking about when she was dating Allen Iverson. Now, okay. Number one, I had forgot about that, right? That's number one.
1: I forgot about it too. You just said it. Yeah.
0: So this is a video, right? I seen the video. It wasn't audio, it was a video. And she was like, yeah, you know, me and AI, we did a lot of years. You know, I did this for him, I did that for him. And then she was like, yeah, I had to come off every morning.
1: What?
0: Yeah, look up the clip. She was like, yeah, I had to come every morning.
1: So two things. I ain't mad at her. She was bad back then. So if that's what she had to do, that's what she had to do. She didn't have to do it.
0: That's why she didn't mess with no more men. You think she ain't mess with no more men after
1: that? Hold on. Let's take a second, because shout out to AI. She didn't have to do anything. She chose to. Like, if you woke up one morning and he made you do that, and then you went back the next morning and still was there. Yeah, he didn't make you do anything. Let's be very clear how we choose our words for stuff, because we live in a day and time with this Me Too movement where everybody likes to say what somebody made them do. To be politically correct, I wouldn't condone anybody making somebody do anything, but I ain't seen anything where it says he really was making her do it. She just kind of felt like she was doing something she didn't want to do, but then don't do it. You're doing something you don't want to do, don't do it. If he was making you do something, then we're talking about a whole nother thing, and then we're in a bad place. But I don't think that's the case, and I'll look it up to get a better idea of it. What's your thoughts on it is the better question.
0: So the thing about AI too, and shout out to AI, but I've heard stories about him being a little overbearing. You know what I'm saying? So that's the other side to it.
1: So let me get a little more information on that one. Then we'll track back and touch on it again. It's the Wake Up Show, GQ, Melly Mel's Kiss

0: 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It's the Wake Up Show. DJ GQ, Melly Mel, we are in the building. Yeah. Mel, what's going on?
1: What up, what up?
0: All right, so you know we do the back in the day throwbacks, taking them back to, you know, to the childhood. I got something for you.
1: All right, let's do it.
0: All right, we talk about a lot of stuff from our childhood. What do you know about going to the court with your boys to play ball?
1: Wow, so in the summer it's every day. Like, what's crazy for me is I slept with the ball in my bed. Like, and I would wake up, as soon as I woke up, I went to the court. I stayed there all night, like, and if the lights ain't come on, we would turn the car lights on the basket and kept continuing playing if they ain't had no lights at that court. And we would go from court to court. Like, we would hear somebody in another town or another city was playing, and we was like, all right, we're going to go out there and see what they doing, what they talking about.
0: Yeah, we'd be like, you know, I heard such and such is nice over there, and we would walk all the way over there. You know what I mean? And if you had a crew, you went with your crew. But if you had to go by yourself, you go by yourself. That's
1: because
0: you know it's a different time. It's such a different time, man. Like,
1: you can't do that now.
0: Yo, when the last time you just like been driving, you seen like 3-4 guys walking with the ball going to the court?
1: It's been a long time.
0: That was our jam, man. Like, getting up in the morning, how you had your specific sneaks that you balled in. You know what I mean? I can't even get out there no more. The knees ain't letting me do what they used to do.
1: Oh, we but know you me. Ain't getting out there.
0: Whatever. All I know is when I was doing it, I was doing it. You know what I mean? Yo, shout out to R. We used to be out there balling. Yo, R really was dunking on people at one point in time. Yeah, R was dunking on people. Yeah.
1: Now he dunking them records on people.
0: Yeah. I mean, I'm not gonna lie. R was nice. I remember we used to play at the rec. I see him dunking on people. Like, R had a little game. I had a little game too, though. I had a little game. You know what I mean? But I had to retire. You know what I'm saying? I had to retire. 2-time MVP. I retired. 3-time All-Star.
1: I got you.
0: It's the Wake Up Show, y'all. 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
1: We in the building. Shout out to everybody who's listening. Shout out to all the faithful listeners. We appreciate y'all. What's going on?
0: So I got a question for you. Okay. So most recently, we just came across our fourth country that went to the moon. Do you believe it?
1: So that's a loaded question. So let me get correct on this, John. So do I believe that piece of equipment from India went there? Yes, I do believe that. Do I think that we've had any manned flights go to the moon?
0: Yeah.
1: No, I do not believe that, not once. By the way, something happened in this one flight that tells you that all that was not true, which is this. When it landed, it had to like not let the cameras be on or nothing like that for like a few hours.
0: Yeah,
1: you know
0: that's
1: why?
0: That's right.
1: You see what I'm saying? Because the dust had to settle before it could do that. But on the one that we were shown, they just kind of like hopped out the joint, instantly started walking around. That's how you know it's fake. Because
0: that's crazy,
1: the thrusters would have kicked all that dust up.
0: And he just jumped out and floated across the moon and put the flag up. Ain't that crazy?
1: Exactly. See, there's truth in there's truth in the truth. So when one really does it, you start to see how it happens when something is really happening. They never went to the moon. Well, here's how you really know. Here's another way that you know. If we went to the moon in the 60s and early 70s, it'd be Taco Bell's, it'd be casinos.
0: We'd be there already, right? We'd be up there. Yeah.
1: It'd be everything under the sun be up there. You gonna tell me we did something and then stopped in 1970? It said, you know what? Never mind. When we got people like Elon Musk and them just begging to try to get up there,
0: exactly.
1: Trying to take all the land for themselves. So, we definitely didn't go to the moon.
0: Gee, I ain't gonna hold you. I go to the moon every night.
1: That's a whole nother story for a whole nother day. But so here's one, and you brought this up to me the one day. There's a thing, a lot of people don't know this. There's a thing called the Van Allen Belt. All right. It's 120,000 miles of the most intense radiation.
0: Yep.
1: No human can live through it.
0: Exactly.
1: It's also the thing that it's one of the reasons why we see asteroids coming towards the Earth, and all of a sudden you just see them burn up. That's because they're going through that intense radiation, and even asteroids can't get through it. So you know a human's body can't get through it.
0: Exactly.
1: But I'm not here to be teaching y'all, you know what I mean? It's high school stuff that we probably should already know. We're here to give y'all a show, so it's the wake-up show. It's GQ Melly Mel, y'all. It's Kiss 1.7.

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It's your man, Sean Kingston. And when I'm in Delaware, I'm checking out the morning show with DJ GQ and Melly Mel right here on Kiss 101.7, the hottest morning show.

0: and myself, Melly Mel G.
1: Hey, so check this out. So, you know, Meek Mill, he has his ups and downs. You ever notice how Meek Mill has some good times?
0: It's like that's what you want to use.
1: It's always like he be on top and then he has like a hard time. Remember he was having a hard time like not long ago when he shined on the ball on Clubhouse. Remember that?
0: Yeah. He was upset.
2: You know what I mean?
0: When he was gonna offer the ball, like $10,000 or something, or $20,000, right? You talking about that?
1: I'm talking about when he came at the ball from Delaware. Originally.
0: The boy from Delaware was managing the boy. He offered $10,000 to $20,000. Yeah,
1: exactly. Poundhouse Perp.
0: Yeah. That's him. Right.
1: And then he'll have like some real good moments, like the prison reform. You know what I mean? That was a good moments for him.
0: I wonder if somebody else does that for him and be like, look, we gotta do X, Y, Z to help out. I wonder if that's what it is.
1: I don't know. That's a good question, but. So then
0: I ain't gonna hold you. I ain't think he was gonna come back from the Drake thing. So anything after that, I mean, that's
1: 100% right. Like
0: I just knew he wasn't coming back from that.
1: Speaking of ups and downs, that was a down. He was getting murdered that year, and then he lost Nicki too.
0: And the back to back was a hit record, wasn't it?
1: Was it when that joint was dropping in the club at proms everywhere? Then he had the moment with when he, I don't know if you saw where he did the verse. Talking about if you come at me, it'll be another chopper down. Something I'll be another Kobe.
0: That was horrible.
1: That was abysmal.
0: Certain things you just can't talk about. You know what I mean? Like you can't talk about that, man.
1: Somebody in your team has to say, "Nah, bro, that's not a good verse." Like I'm not knocking your writing skills, but like,
0: don't do that.
1: Yeah.
0: But I like Meek though. I ain't gonna hold you. I like Meek, but
1: I like Meek too. Like, you know, I like Meek.
0: Some stuff though. I wish I could be like Meek now.
1: I'd be championing Meek all the time. Like,
0: yeah, because that last album was hard. Like, I like that last album, the whole album.
1: And I like some of the stuff he dropped, that EP. I like that joint too.
0: That thing was solid too. But like, so somebody's got to tell him to stay off Clubhouse because man.
1: So Meek has grown up a lot, but I really hope that somebody tells Meek. Take Jay's approach as far as like, don't even go to social media at all like that. Have some a representative do that. You got enough money, pay somebody else to do that. Stay away from it. You know what I'm saying?
0: Yep.
1: Check it out, y'all. It's the Wake Up Show. It's GQ, Melly Mel's, Kiss 1.7.

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0: AZ.
1: So AZ is definitely a rapper that doesn't, he's one of the main ones that don't get enough credit.
0: Never does. Yeah, never gets enough. But don't forget, Foxy was nice too. Like that Firm, Foxy, that Firm crew, mm-hmm, is crazy.
1: So yeah, if you ask me just personally, like as far as like rap crews, which was one of my favorites, I'm going to go with the Firm as one of them because Nas, AZ, Foxy Brown,
0: Nature,
1: Cormega.
0: Cormega. And don't forget, Trackmasters was killing it right then.
1: Yeah.
0: And Dr. Dre co-signed too. That was an Aftermath album, wasn't it?
1: I'm not sure.
0: I think it was. I'm almost 100% sure that was an Aftermath album.
1: I feel like, see, their run as far as a rap crew was so short, so people kind of like don't give them enough credit. But
0: I know.
1: I mean, Affirmative Action, one of my favorite songs ever.
0: Crazy.
1: AZ Rather Unique.
0: Yep.
1: That's one of my favorite songs. Like, they had a lot of joy. You know what? I'm going to just get right into this one because this, you know, like I said, The Firm, one of my favorite groups all time. Let's get into this. We're going to rep the rap crew. It's The Firm, The Wake Up Show, GQ, Melly Mel, Skits 1.7.

what it's all about. Wow, time to take affirmative action, son. 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
1: Hey, so we got a question from a caller. This is actually a good one.
0: I like questions from callers.
1: Can you deal with a dirty girl? Would you mess with a dirty girl? Like, she don't clean her apartment, you know what I mean? Dirt under the nails, whatever the case may be.
0: No, the answer is no, because if that apartment and them dishes ain't clean, guess what else ain't clean?
1: Even if she bad? Like, can you train her? Can you teach her?
0: Nah, that oochie wally wally, that shit ain't right. I mean, that stuff ain't right.
1: So, y'all got some stories about girls that was bad.
0: We got one together. Remember we was in the Burger King and I left out of there.
1: That's a real story for another day. Unless you want to tell it. If you want to tell it, we'll tell it. You know what I mean?
0: Well, it happened to me, so why don't you tell it?
1: So we was, you know, doing what we do.
0: Don't say names. I ain't gonna say no names.
1: But we was doing what we do, you know what I mean? It was after the club. And, you know what I mean? It was a couple of girls that was like, yo, we trying to roll. And my drum was bad, because, you know, I'm just saying. And your drum was kind of bad, too. But she
0: wasn't.
1: She said, come with me to the bathroom, which I didn't understand why she asked you to go to the bathroom with her. But when you got back to the car, you was like, pull off. what happened? Was it like, what happened in the bathroom that led you to be like, nah?
0: Because her car probably wasn't clean, and her apartment or house or whatever probably wasn't clean. So guess what else wasn't clean?
1: I mean, what you smelled something that smelled like an irregularity?
0: Yes, it was a different type of smell when she went to use the bathroom.
1: Wow. I mean, that's a whole other story as to why she would ask you to go there, knowing...
0: After she'd been on a dance floor all night.
1: Exactly. But, nah, so that's real. And I've had some experiences that I'm not going to talk about on this station. But yeah, you know what I mean? If it's not, ladies, if it's not where it's supposed to be, then it's a no-go.
0: The bottom line is, if you know your thing ain't right, don't ask somebody to the bathroom.
1: First of all, if you know your thing ain't right, don't ask me to do anything. Don't ask me to come by. Don't ask to cook for me.
0: No, G, Yeah, you know you famous for downtown.
1: That's a lie. That's a whole misunderstanding and fabrication. Don't be putting those discrepancies on me. Anyway, it's the Wake Up Show, y'all. It's GQ. It's Melly Mel. It's Kiss 101.

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1: Hey, so question, because somebody asked me this and I'm kind of curious as to your thoughts. Is it true, once a cheater, always a cheater?
0: Yes.
1: Why you say that?
0: Because if you a cheater, you a cheater. And you might be cool for a month, 2 months, 3 months, a year, 2 years, 5 years, whatever. Mm-hmm. But if you get that 15 minutes of freedom, all you need is 15 minutes.
1: Yo, that's
0: true. To get sidetracked.
1: Everybody I know that was a cheater is still a cheater. What happens is if they get caught, they figure out a better way to cheat.
0: Yep.
1: You know what I mean? So yep. It's like, they don't stop. They be like, okay.
0: They might stop for a second.
1: Yeah, it'd be like, last time I'd be out for like a couple hours at the club. They'd be like, now let me just
0: 30 minutes.
1: They'd be like, I'll go to the store to pick up some groceries. They'd be like in a back parking lot somewhere.
0: And you know, G, if we only got 10 minutes, we only got 10 minutes.
1: Don't say we, not me.
0: We gonna make it work.
1: We as a you, you know what I mean? I don't do that. You know what I mean?
0: We gonna make it work, right, G?
1: Stop putting my name in that, for real. So here's the second question for you. What defines a cheater? Like, are you a cheater if you just like taking phone calls but you don't do nothing? Like,
0: that's a good
1: if you're
0: question.
1: Like entertaining people but not actually going the full distance. You know what I mean?
0: Cheater,
1: what defines a cheater?
0: I'm gonna tell you what defines a cheater. If it's something that you want done to you and you're doing it, that's a cheater.
1: Wow. That might be the best answer I've heard you give to anything.
0: That's the cheater.
1: Yeah.
0: If you don't like people calling your girl, but you got somebody calling your phone, you a cheater.
1: Yo, that's real. That's real rap right there. You know what? I don't have nothing else I can say about that, because that's about as real. That's the best thing I've heard you say in the 20 years I've known you.
0: Congratulations.
1: You finally grown up a tad bit. It's the Wake Up Show.
0: All we need is 10 minutes.
1: All you need is 2 minutes. It's the Wake Up Show. 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

Girl, you a 10, girl, you a 10, girl, you a 10. 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Girl, you a 10, girl, you a 10, girl, you a 10.

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0: 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Want to know what's going on? Here's the rumor report. Rumor report. Rumor
1: report. All right, so as pretty much everybody knows by now, rapper Pooh Shiesty and his crew have been arrested and accused of orchestrating an armed takeover of a recording studio to try to get out of his contract with Gucci Mane. He reportedly held a gun to his head and made him sign the release to get him out the contract. So Pooh Shiesty's facing charges of kidnapping and robbery and could be hit with a potential life sentence if convicted. Now, a lot of people are upset with Gucci Mane for what they see as snitching. An FBI special agent admitted that Gucci Mane did provide a witness statement to the police department. People are even going as far as to say that Gucci should get it back in blood. Now, y'all need to stop listening to these songs because that's not real life. You don't go to jail and ruin your whole career and your whole life and not be able to raise your kids because of something like this. But rappers are already jumping on the bandwagon to try to troll Gucci Mane. 50 Cent already jumped on the podcast saying it could be worse, it could be Gucci. And then saying, free Pooh Shiesty. And as you probably already know, Gucci Mane has released a diss track, Crash Dummy, in response to everything that happened. It's a real complicated situation, man. Obviously, Pooh Shiesty was signed to Gucci. Big 30, who was also a part of that robbery, was signed to Gucci. They were trying to get out of their contracts. I don't know the details of the contract. Pooh Shiesty just got home, dropped FDO, First Day Out, which already has over 50 million, I think it was like 55 million views last time I checked. And it looked like he was about to really restart his career, and now he's looking at a long, potentially long prison sentence, and that's unfortunate. We will definitely keep you updated on all the information coming out on this story as we get it. But it's the Wake Up Show. It's GQ, Melly Mel. It's Kiss 1.7.

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2: It's Kiss 101.7 and your girl Kelly in the middays holding things down. I've got the inspiration, the conversation, everything in between. I'm live on my social media. So if you have a comment, you have a music request, hit your girl up and I'm going to slide it in for you. 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They need to be tuning in right now. Kiss.

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2: 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All right, guys, let's get into some hot topics. So, T.I. is trending after an interview he did with former Raven Shannon Sharp. And what he said was, I see myself, and I'm quoting here, I see myself as a hybrid kind of between, I guess, Jay, Pac, Puff, and like a Snoop. You know what I'm saying? And that's what he told Shannon Sharp. He said, I kind of hop in and out and take pages out of the book of legends. And I've been fortunate enough and blessed enough to be able to have these relationships where I could sit and engage and soak up game. Interesting comment from T.I. And even though a lot of people look at T.I. as the legend himself. So what do you think about that? What are your thoughts about him saying he's a hybrid between Pac, Snoop, Jay, and Puff? What do you think about that? Hit us up, Kiss1017 online, or you can slide in my DM, KellaVent.

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Kiss 101.7. Your girl Kelly holding down the midday. So it really pains me that in 2023, we're still having this discussion of constant racism. I've seen a number of posts online of people talking about attempting to get an Uber and the Uber driver refusing to give them their ride all because of the color of their skin, all because they're black. In 2023, people are still being discriminated against in terms of a ride share, all because of the color of their skin. Now, my take is this. You have to learn to hit companies where it hurts, and it hurts at their bottom line, in their pocket. So the question of the day is, when you see a consistent pattern of the same company promoting, and I'm going to say promoting discrimination, because if they're not removing these drivers, then they're promoting it. Should there be a time when you completely abstain as people of color utilizing these services or promoting these businesses, supporting these businesses? And it's not just Uber. I've seen it with restaurants. I've seen it in just regular stores. It's constant. At what point do we stop supporting these businesses? Or is your approach, you know what, that happened to that person, it was an isolated incident each time, and I like the store, I like Uber, I'm still going to support it? So that's the question of the day. Is it time for us as a unified body to decide that we're not supporting them altogether and we stand on that? Or do we just get over it? Do we build a bridge, get over it, and let it keep going because we like the services or we like the specific company? Hit me up. Let me know. Kiss 101.7. You know, we've come too far to throw it all away.

It's Keller in the middays on I Want More Real. Kiss 101.7. Kiss 101.7 is Keller late in the midday. Let's get into your question for the day. Nas has been talking about the rappers of his generation, and he said they kind of slowed down. And he literally uses this analogy of saying he had to hook his jumper cables up to some of these younger rappers to get his resurgence. Because he admitted he kind of slowed down as well. And he said, quote, I'm really trying to figure out what my next move is. And I feel like a lot of hip-hop artists my age, he's 49 by the way, are not putting out a lot of material. So I can't look to them as reference. They kind of slowed down for whatever reason. He said, I understand it's a tough thing, but I got bit by the bug, man. You know, Nas has really been at it for a long time. He's been producing. He's paved the way for a lot of other artists. And I'm not mad if he slows down and does some other things, but I'm also not mad when he hits the road and tours because Nas is still hot. So that's the question of the day. Do we kind of want the older rappers to just kind of chill and do something else, let the younger rappers take it? Or do we really want the older rappers to get their ammunition again, hit the road, and give us some great music? And if not any great new music, maybe they can tour with their old music. Weigh in, old school, new school, I need to hear from you. Kiss 1017 online, or you can lock me in personally, KELLEAVENT on Twitter, Instagram, or Facebook. Let me know your thoughts. That's the question of the day, Kiss 101.7.

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people never care till it's R.I.P. 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Can't burn a bridge just to light my way. 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

0: Hot topics, midday motivation, and good music. It's Kella in the middays on I Want More. Kiss
1: 91.7. Well, Paris Jackson, the daughter of Michael Jackson, is raising concerns about some money being taken out of her dad's estate. Apparently, the Michael Jackson estate is defending paying lawyers $625,000 after Paris Jackson raises concern. She's saying that her father's late estate is spending money and they're pushing back on that. In new court documents, the estate responded to Paris's concerns over $625,000 in premium payouts made to three law firms in 2018 for unrecorded attorney time. They said the payments were justified. The attorneys were instrumental and critical in achieving unprecedented results for the estate. They argue, citing $287 million return on the estate's EMI investment. I definitely want to know what happens to this, but kudos to Paris for saying, wait a minute, what is up with this huge payment leaving my father's estate that I knew nothing about? And we know how it can be. I'm not going to say that lawyers are corrupt because, you know, we have some outstanding lawyers. But some lawyers know how to get around the system and maneuver to kind of try to make it rule in their favor. So we'll keep our pulse on this one. It's Calais in the midday. Kiss

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2: I swear these 3 hours go by so quickly, but it's about that time for me to step aside. 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
1: 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Hey, yo. 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
1: 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They're located at 1313 North Market Street in Wilmington, Delaware, inside the Chancery Hall. 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

0: my God, how uplifting and inspiring you've been for me for all this time. 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

wake up, start your day off the right way every weekday morning, Monday through Friday, 7 to 10 a.m. with the Wake Up Show. It's going to get a little crazy over there, but you're going to love it. It's going to get your day started perfectly. Well, I don't know about perfectly, but it will be the most unordinary day you ever had. Wake up.

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3: 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The platform uses AI friends trained on iMessage to introduce users to co-founders, mentors, investors, and the like. So if I'm understanding this right, this could be pretty dope. Because, you know, most of the time now on social media, in order for you to be able to connect with people, you got to have a certain amount of likes. You got to have a certain amount of followers. And if you don't have that, the algorithm won't put you into the stratosphere where you need to be to achieve the goal of maybe connecting with people in the right spaces. And we're talking about more on a professional level than just on that kind of social relationship level. So this is pretty dope. Apparently, the way it's set up, the AI will connect you and introduce you via iMessage to people who kind of have like the same business acumen that you have, who are headed in the same direction, who have some of the same interests, who are working in specific fields that you're trying to get into. So at first glance, I'm like, oh my gosh, here's another social media app I gotta download. And I'm just outdone with social media. I'm overwhelmed. I've had enough. But this, if it works the way that these two gentlemen are presenting it, could be pretty dope. Because again, most social media networks, you won't think about it. You only see certain people's activity on your timeline because the algorithm says these people have X amount of followers. They get X amount of likes. So therefore, they push that content to us. This situation, it wouldn't be like that. It would only be based off of your interests and whatever information you have fed into the app. So this could be pretty dope. Plus, it's two young brothers making a step out there. I ain't mad at them.
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2: This saga with Will Smith and Jada Pinkett Smith just unfolds into more craziness as the days go on. Recently, Jada made the statement that she admitted to cheating on Will to protect his ego, saying that she could have kept it private, but came clean and put her happiness aside for his. So you told the truth about cheating on your husband because you wanted to protect his ego. You want to make him feel better about himself. How does that work? I'm starting to believe that maybe Jada just isn't marriage material. Maybe you should have divorced Will a long time ago. Maybe y'all should have never got married to begin with. Then it begs the question, when was Jada?

0: Jada Pinkett Smith ever happy with Will Smith? Was she ever happy with Will Smith? Recently, I got into a conversation with my significant other about the future of our relationship. And she wants to move to Texas. I have a 5-year-old son. Right now, that's just not feasible. And it's like, I want her to be happy. I don't want to be in a relationship and definitely not married to somebody that's not happy. Where do you draw the line? When is it okay to say, okay, I'm out?
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1: Hey, I can't lie, I wanted you the first time that I saw you. Try to diss me till you realize I'm someone you could talk to. You've been hurt over and over, tell me, what has it taught you? Soon as you fell for me, though, I had caught you. Dead your exes, don't let them haunt you. You know if they want what's best for them, then they still want you.

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1: Your afternoon ride home will never be the same. 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Monday through Friday, 2 to 6 p.m. Yeah, yeah. Hey, yo. Take an epic ride with Rob J inside the afternoon extravaganza right here on Kiss 101.7. 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
3: Shout out to Master P. Master P has announced that he is retiring from recording and performing. He said this is in light of him taking a position as head coach and president of basketball operations at the University of New Orleans. I ain't gonna lie. When I first saw this story, I'm like, okay, P, that's cool, but when's the last time you had a song out? But you know what? That would be disrespectful, and I am not going to disrespect Master P. Master P is a legend in the hip-hop game. He is a legend in hip-hop culture. Shout out to all his business ventures that he's created outside of the music. He is a mogul in his own right, and I got a lot of respect for Master P. And his performances, which I have seen those recently, always dope. He brings so much energy. That's what No Limit always did, even from back in the day. His last performance, he said, was going to be at Essence Fest, which just passed, and I saw some clips from that performance. It was dope. It was iconic in its own right. So shout out to Master P, man, on a very storied, very long, very successful career. The thing I love about Master P the most is the fact that he put so many other people on. He put so many other people in positions to win, and to me, that's greatness.
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1: It's going down, yeah.
0: We give you a chance to be a part of the show. Rock the mic with Rob J inside the afternoon extravaganza. So get in and all the excitement and be a part of the show. We rock the mic inside the afternoon extravaganza.
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3: My baby Serena Williams is trending. Recently, she posted some videos on Instagram, and she's clearly lost a considerable amount of weight. It doesn't look sickly. Some people are saying it does, just because we're not used to her being at the size that she's currently at. What people have to understand before we start judging her is that when you are a professional athlete, you carry a certain body mass that benefits the way you play your game. Serena Williams' game was built on power and speed and accuracy. Most importantly, power. So, of course, she's going to be a little bit heavier because the muscle mass has to be there in order to play the game and dominate the way she did for 20 years. She's no longer a professional athlete. She has retired from tennis. She doesn't need to carry that body mass anymore, okay? Her lifestyle, right? She's not going out there putting in a workout like she did when she was a professional athlete. So her body doesn't need that type of mass anymore. Why are we mad? People are saying she's on crack. Some people saying she's on Ozempic. Some people are saying that she did it for her white husband to live up to the image of Caucasian people. Look, I don't know what her personal reasons are, but I get it, okay? No, I wasn't a professional athlete, but I was a football player and an athlete up through college. You have to carry a certain mass in order to play your game the way you need to play to dominate. She doesn't need to do that anymore. I think she looks great, okay? She's still Serena Williams. Her arms are still chiseled. Those abs are still popping. She's beautiful. I don't see what the problem is. We got to get to the point where we just let people live their lives. We did the same thing to Lizzo. She came out and was all body positivity. She was glad to be a big girl. Soon as she started losing weight, we took shots at her. We did the same thing to Monique, and the list goes on and on and on. If you mad about it, it's probably because you need to lose a few pounds for yourself and you feel a little bit insecure. Let this woman be her. Congratulations to Serena. She's a businesswoman. She's a mogul in her own right, and I think she looks great.
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3: 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There has been this phenomenon trending on social media lately, and it started from a tweet on X. Do we even still call

0: tweets on X, since it's not Twitter anymore. Anyway, I digress. A gentleman by the name of Michael Sherrill tweeted out on X asking if 100 unarmed men could take on a single gorilla. We're talking about a gorilla here, okay? Not a monkey, a gorilla. That post has been viewed over 288 million times. People have shared it. The conversation has started. Videos have popped up all over social media of people seemingly confronting gorillas. Let me say this first and foremost. My opinion is hell no. 100 unarmed men? I feel like people are saying yes if you're dedicated. If all 100 are dedicated and we rush them at the same time, we can get them. It depends on what kind of men we're talking about. What kind of men are these 100 men? Are these 100 strong men? Are these 100 courageous men? Do we got 50 courageous men and 50 cowards? Who knows? And once the first set of men see the gorilla kind of throw the other men around like ragdolls, are you going to stand into that fight? Or are you going to be ready to run too? I know this isn't a serious conversation, but we need to talk about it.
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0: 19, it came with a drum. 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
1: Nah, for real.
0: Yeah, Rick, I'm one of one.
1: You mean?
0: Nah, I can't make you mine, but I can make you.

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1: 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Vince got them bangers.
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0: out that tutor. 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
1: Hey, what you say?
0: I'm a motherfucking legend. 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One name Candy and one name Lala. 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

Yeah, the latest from French Montana and Max B. Ever since you left me, that one is taking over the airwaves. Heavy. Up next, we got music from Boss Man D-Lo, Sexy Red, more right now is David Thames. Rain Dance is on with Vince. We in the mix heavy. Turn me up. Hey.

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4: I know that's right.

Trapping and rapping, I'm golden. 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

0: Mr. Vince always giving you the new beats first. That's brand new music from Fetty Wap. Never Tell, you heard it first with me. Up next, we got music from Brent Fires, brand new Chris Brown, and more. Right now, Summer Walker, Go Girl, featuring Latto and Doja Cat.
1: 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Shape like a number 8.

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Chop that down, make it stand up. Baby mama can't stand us. Act tough, get your mans. Vivius is on Chanel pearls. Sweat it out.

I'm in my go, yeah, you go, girl. I'm in my go, yeah, you go, girl. Big mama, no kids. Waiting for the right time. Staring through the grapevine, I'm hearing GIA certified. Is you gon' make it rain for these thunder thighs? Yeah, I'm a 10 and a freak. I'm only spitting out Listerine.

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1: 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This month, don't miss.
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0: Van Boo in the mix as we bring it to a close here on Full Throttle Radio. Full Throttle is always dedicated to the memory of Fat Man Scoop. Always, I'll be back next week, same place and time, right here as Mr. Vince on Full Throttle Radio. Let's go.
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1: 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What's the deal? This is Melly Mel, and Off the Hook Radio is on. Let's get right into it. Got a lot of stuff coming up.

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As I kiss both sets of lip, lip, lips. Wow. Hear the sound of your body drip, drip, drip. As I kiss

Yeah, what up? Rock Boys in the building tonight. Y'all already know what it is. The Broad Street Bully in this building. And right now, you checking out my man Melly Mel on Kiss 101.7. You heard?

Kevin. What's going on? This is Melly Mel, Off the Hook Radio. And make sure you follow my Facebook group. You know, I'm into this walking thing now. I'm doing like 5 miles a day. 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But make sure you follow my group for more information. 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

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It's the Bria flow, yo. It's the Bria hustle.

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0: Faded.
1: Frank.

1.7. What's the deal? This is Melly Mel. Here's another one by request. 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